0: Music and Let's Talk, Smooth FM, good dose of Australian music there with Savage Garden, Affirmation, bit of John Farnham earlier, and Age of Reason. If you're a huge Farnsie fan, I can understand you wanting to get a trip to Sydney to go see Whispering Jack, the John Farnham musical, which is going to be put on by Sydney Theatre Company from November 15. I know they announced the full cast this morning at 9 o'clock, so you can check out all the details at sydneytheatre.com.au. Michael Painter as John Farnham, that's going to be amazing. 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More feel good on the way for you for a Tuesday next at Smooth FM. 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
12: Adelaide's traffic on Smooth. G'day there. A bit of flooding around the place, including through Jepps Cross, Grand Junction Road near Prospect Road and parts of the freeway near Littlehampton, Bridgewater and Verdun. Crews just tidying an earlier crash in Goodwood on Goodwood Road, just near the rail overpass. A burst water main for Harndorf, Pechunga Road near Mount Barker Road. Speed and lane restrictions, the Southern Expressway and the North-South Motorway pace. See any dramas or delays, call the traffic hotline direct, 1300 595 937. That's the latest traffic on Smooth FM Adelaide.
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13: Good morning, I'm Marianne Harris. The country's peak body for doctors is raising the alarm about AI-generated deep fakes spreading health misinformation online. The AMA says the tech is being used to impersonate reputable health professionals, potentially exposing patients to unsafe health advice. The opposition believes the PM should extend the Royal Commission into anti-Semitism. The inquiry's final report is due in December to mark the anniversary of the Bondi Beach terror attack. Here's Liberal MP Julian Lisa.
14: Hold the people to account who've been engaging in anti-Semitic conduct. Hold the people to account who've been in positions of leadership in the arts, in the universities, people who are organising protests, and government ministers like from the Prime Minister down, because we can't afford to have this happen again in our country.
13: The pressure on Australia's power grid from data centres is forecast to increase 13% by 2035. The market operator is releasing its 10-year outlook on reliability and whether supply will meet demand. Leah Stewart, the young Sydney mum who survived a horrific shark attack at Coogee Beach, has thanked donors around the country for their generosity. More than $558,000 was raised for the 34-year-old's recovery after the incident involving a great white severed part of her arm. A Queensland man is due in court accused of using a drone to fly $1 million worth of drugs into a prison. And Australia Post is hiring. To keep on track with its Christmas parcel stampede, they're looking for an extra 3,500 workers. The seasonal work will include mail sorting and deliveries. To sport and turning to one of their own to lead them back up the AFL ladder, the Bombers have appointed Mark McVay as senior coach on a three-year deal. The 45-year-old returns to Essendon after coaching stints at GWS and Sydney. Swans coach Dean Cox is one of four club officials who have given police statements as investigations continue into an alleged sexual assault in a Melbourne hotel room. No charges have been laid. And Collingwood great Travis Cloke believes the Magpies should have the final say on if Scott Pendlebury plays on next year. The 38-year-old will miss Friday's wildcard clash with the Western Bulldogs through a hamstring injury.
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8: Smooth weather.
13: Cloudy with a high chance of showers today. We're heading for tops of 17 degrees. Partly cloudy with light winds about tomorrow, also 17. Mostly sunny on Thursday, fetching a top of 19 degrees. And that's the latest on Smooth.
0: Good morning, you're with Ty Frost. Any chance I get, I do enjoy lightening the mood for you. And this song, wow, it's full of joy. Cyndi Lauper, Girls Just Want to Have Fun. Thanks for listening.
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0: That is new to Smooth. Beautiful song from Carol G and the unmistakable voice of Bruno Mars. It's called Still. Real happy I got to play that one. Hello, it's Ty Frost. Shout out to you if you're doing some arts and crafts this morning, working on that costume for your kids for book week. I hope that's going well. While you're doing that, let me get on some more feel-good songs for you after the news update next at Smooth FM.
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18: Adelaide's traffic on Smooth.
19: Hello there. A crash involving a bus in Port Adelaide has Commercial Road closed in both directions near Russell Street. Use Causeway Road instead. There's water over the road in Jepps Cross on Grand Junction Road near Prospect Road. In Rose Park, lights are blacked out on Fullerton Road near Grant Avenue. Take care as you're driving past. And works to watch out for in Felixstowe on OG Road outbound near Kent Street. Speed back to 40. See any dramas or delays, call the traffic hotline 1300 595 937. That's the latest traffic on Smooth FM Adelaide.
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12: Good morning, I'm Maham Kashani. The PM will address business leaders tonight with a speech focused on artificial intelligence. Anthony Albanese believes we need to embrace AI but with guardrails attached. Mr. Albanese will hold talks with state and territory counterparts tomorrow to discuss a consistent approach to data centres. A new survey reveals immigration rather than living costs is a top concern for Australians who flock to One Nation. The poll of 1,000 One Nation supporters shows a key difference between them and backers of other parties, with 91% of the view that Australia is heading in the wrong direction. Among all voters, it's 62%. It also suggests the PM and opposition leader must convince voters they've cut migration if they are to claw back support. The US says its latest round of sanctions against Iran is aimed at blocking all potential sources of revenue for the country. Washington also warning every country that does business with Iran to sever their financial ties or face retaliation from the United States. New Zealand is moving to ban children under 16 from using social media apps. Under the proposed legislation, platforms including TikTok and Instagram will have to take steps to check users are over 16. Those that fail to meet their obligations could face fines of up to 10% of their global revenue. Politicians won't decide on the plan until after the country's general election in November. And songs created mostly or entirely by AI will be excluded from Australia's official music charts from this week under new rules unveiled by the recording industry. Updating sport. Essendon has appointed Mark McVeigh as its new senior coach on a three-year deal. McVeigh will commence work immediately, taking part in player exit meetings in the coming days. Coleman medalist Charlie Curnow won't attend the AFL Awards in Melbourne tonight as the league grants the Swans permission for Dean Cox and Matthew Pavlich to also miss the event. And former Test all-rounder Brendan Julian has called on Aussie selectors to drop Marnus Labuschagne from the Test team for the upcoming tour of South Africa. He believes it's time for selectors to recall one of their younger options, with Labuschagne not having scored a century in 42 Test innings.
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18: Smooth weather.
12: A couple of showers with tops of 17, partly cloudy tomorrow, also 17, sunny Thursday, slightly overcast Friday, and that's the latest on Smooth.
0: Good morning, you're with Ty Frost. Real nice to be here, taking the edge off your Tuesday workday. You know Deborah Harry's got that song, I Want That Man. I'll play it for you soon. And this one is a take you back to the tunes, Michael Jackson, Remember the Time.
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0: 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Hope you're going well. Last week of winter, I had my first thought about Christmas this year. Next to no time, it'll be here. I'm also looking forward to those spring picnics in the meantime. 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

0: More music and less talk. Smooth Adelaide with Gnarls Barkley and Crazy. Hello, it's Ty Frost. 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
18: Adelaide's traffic on Smooth. Hello there. In Port Adelaide, there's a crash involving a bus that's closed off Commercial Road near Russell Street. Use Causeway Road to skip around. In Jepps Cross, there's water over the road on Grand Junction Road near Prospect Road. In Rose Park, traffic lights blacked out on Fullerton Road near Grant Avenue. There's works to watch out for in Prospect on Churchill Road near Charles Street. Speed back to 40Ks in both directions past the scene. See any dramas or delays? Call the traffic hotline 1300 595 937. That's the latest traffic on Smooth FM Adelaide.
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20: Good afternoon, I'm Heidi Tiltons. National Cabinet will meet tomorrow with data centres and the GST on the agenda. The Prime Minister is on a collision course with state premiers over the GST carve-up, which favours the resource-rich WA. Institute of Public Affairs Chief Economist Adam Crichton says the PM is standing firm.
21: I would have thought that there'd be more seats in the eastern states than in Western Australia to be concerned about, especially given the huge population growth in New South Wales and Victoria. But it doesn't seem to be the case. He seems to be more concerned with a handful of seats in Western Australia.
20: Coles has posted a $1.9 billion profit, up 1% on the previous year. The supermarket giant's profit was dulled by a $235 million payment to underpaid staff members. Seven foreign nationals behind bars after Australian detectives helped smash child abuse networks operating overseas. The men were arrested between April and August after New South Wales police tracked accounts allegedly sharing child abuse material online. Testing at Queensland's Biosecurity Science Lab has returned the state's second positive case of H5 bird flu. Samples collected from a dead shearwater petrel found at Noosa have been sent to the CSIRO for more testing. And Taylor Swift has brought back a little Eras Tour magic, the superstar performing a surprise mashup at an intimate Grammy Museum event in LA. Standing

0: Updating sport, and a Victorian pub has defended Richmond players over their controversial Mad Monday celebrations, saying they were respectful and well-behaved. The Garfield Hotel says the Tigers had booked out the entire venue, accusing waiting media of trying to capture a misstep. South Sydney and the NRL have worked together on a special initiative to allow Jai Arrow to make 100 appearances for the Rabbitohs. Arrow will run out with the team in full playing kit for their final two games of the season before being subbed off immediately after kickoff. And ahead of October's Test Tour of South Africa, Greg Chappell is blaming Australia's batting woes on the fractured international cricket calendar.
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2: Smooth weather.
0: A shower or two this afternoon, temperatures dropping to 8 degrees tonight, partly cloudy tomorrow with a top of 17. Looking further ahead, sunny on Thursday, becoming partly cloudy on Friday. And that's the latest on Smooth.
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17: Adelaide's traffic on Smooth.
18: Hello again. A crash involving a bus still affecting traffic in Port Adelaide on Commercial Road near Russell Street. It's heavy in both directions. Use Causeway Road instead. A bit congested on the north-south motorway northbound approaching Waterloo Corner Road. Traffic lights are blacked out in Rose Park on Fullerton Road near Grant Avenue. And watch out for works in Felixstowe on OG Road outbound near Kent Street. Speed back to 40. See any dramas or delays, call the traffic hotline 1300 595 937. That's the latest traffic on Smooth FM Adelaide.
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5: Good afternoon, I'm Heidi Tiltons. The electricity grid operator estimates data centres will draw as much power from the grid by 2046 as all homes in New South Wales and Victoria today. AEMO says ongoing delays to proposed renewable projects could also risk reliability problems. The report has found blackouts could be avoided with further investment in clean energy. Anthony Albanese says Australia should utilise its natural strengths to harness the opportunities of AI. The PM's comments come ahead of tomorrow's National Cabinet meeting, where the federal government will push for a unified national AI framework. Mr. Albanese has told the ABC Aussies need to feel they're benefiting from the technology.
11: You need social licence is one of the things. So you need to make sure that on energy that they're adding to the grid, not just coming along and using energy that can be used for other purposes that would therefore lift power bills for others.
5: Dan Murphy's and BWS has suffered an 88% hit to its annual profit. Parent company Endeavour Group says its heavy price cutting to fend off online competitors has dragged earnings down. A heavy lift cargo ship has docked at Christmas Island to haul a rogue SpaceX rocket back home to Texas. The 52-metre Starship splash landed in the Indian Ocean last month, turning the remote territory into an overnight attraction. The head of Christmas Island Tourism, David Watchorn, says it's created a buzz for residents.
19: Yeah, it's really incredible to welcome a space tourism to Christmas Island for a short period. The locals have been lining the cliffs to have a look at the rocket. I had people come into my business and ask for rocket tours out on my boat.
5: And Miley Cyrus appears to be kicking off a brand new era with mysterious billboards popping up across New York and LA. The singer recently revealed she's almost finished her 10th studio album. Updating sport, and Gold Coast forward Ben King is set to return to Victoria after informing the Suns he'll explore his options as a free agent. King was named in the 46-man All-Australian squad and is expected to sign with Hawthorn. NRL fans are overwhelmingly speaking out against a proposed rule change to be trialled in Thursday night's match between the Broncos and the Storm. After points are scored, the conceding team will have the choice of whether to kick off or to receive when play restarts. And Chelsea has opened its EPL campaign with a 3-2 away win over Fulham at Craven Cottage.
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5: A shower or two this afternoon, temperatures dropping to 8 degrees tonight, partly cloudy tomorrow with a top of 17. Looking further ahead, sunny on Thursday, becoming partly cloudy on Friday. And that's the latest on Smooth.
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0: Oh, I love powering up your afternoon. Thank you for listening. She's touring next year. She's saying goodbye to Australia one final time. Belinda Carlisle right now.
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0: 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Thank you for having Smooth on, a feel-good stream through the Smooth Player app where there's some awesome prizes to be won. D-Ream there and George Michael's Careless Whisper. Simon Diaz here this afternoon. Let's continue. I've got Tay-Tay coming up from that Toy Story film. I think that's ready to stream, isn't it now? It was huge, wasn't it? And John Farnham. That's Freedom's Workday Freedom next on Smooth FM.
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0: We are feeling good with more music, plenty of music, less talk right here on Smooth FM Tuesday afternoon with Simon Diaz. And by the way, I've got a great offer for you. Yeah, for you and your besties, I've lined up tickets for you to see Tina Arena Unravel Me coming to Australian cinemas from August 27th. Oh, hang on. That's this week. Unravel Me explores five extraordinary decades devoted to music. 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Traffic and news up next.
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11: Adelaide's traffic on Smooth.
12: Hello again. Reports of a crash in Edwardstown on South Road at Dawes Road. Also, works in Prospect to watch out for. That's on Churchill Road near Charles Street. Speed back to 40Ks in both directions. Also, works nearby in Prospect on Churchill Road near Gladstone Road. There's works in Findon, Crittenden Road, outbound near Glen Elder Street. Speed back to 40. And in Felixstowe, works on OG Road, outbound near Kent Street. see any dramas or delays, call the traffic hotline 1300 595 937. That's the latest traffic on Smooth FM Adelaide.
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13: Good afternoon, I'm Heidi Tiltons. The Energy Minister is defending Labor's plan to make data centres underwrite their own renewable power, despite pushback from Queensland and the Northern Territory. The Prime Minister will push for a single national approach to AI at tomorrow's National Cabinet meeting. Chris Bowen insists the government's proposal is the most sensible way forward.
14: We're requiring new data centres to bring their own new renewable energy backed by gas firming. That's a sensible, common-sense approach. The alternative, which is being promoted by the Federal Liberal Party and the Queensland government, would see prices go up.
13: Celebrity talent manager Ralph Carr has been jailed for 6 years for sexually assaulting a former employee. The 66-year-old was found guilty of attacking the woman at his Melbourne home in 2023, but has already indicated he plans to appeal against his conviction. Coles has delivered a $1 billion profit, with its underlying earnings surging almost 14% over the past year. The supermarket giant made $1.09 billion despite setting aside $235 million to deal with its worker underpayment scandal. The AMA is calling for urgent action on technology being used to spread potentially dangerous health information. Deep fake content online can impersonate health professionals, encouraging people to abandon clinical therapies. AMA Vice President Julian Raitt says regulations currently don't allow for the removal of these videos online.
15: So we'd like to see strong transparency requirements and effective safeguards so that harmful information can be removed in a timely fashion.
13: And Sydney Sweeney has taken her stunt work to new heights, strapping herself to the top of a biplane for a daring wing walk. The actress even went upside down mid-flight, joking online, "Watch out, Tom Cruise." Updating sport, and new Essendon coach Mark McVeigh says James Hurd is at the top of his list as he begins putting together his coaching staff. The pair previously worked together at GWS, with McVeigh beating his friend to the top job. He says he'd be keen to work together again.
16: I love James Hurd. He's one of my best mates. And it was difficult to go through the process against a good friend. I don't fear those people. I actually embrace how they feel.
13: The NRL has approved special rule changes to allow Jai Arrow to hit his 100-game milestone. The medically retired star, who is battling MND, will run out with South Sydney for this weekend's match against the Titans and their Round 27 clash with the Roosters. And the Wallabies have arrived in Buenos Aires ahead of their two test series against Argentina.
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11: Smooth weather.
13: A shower or two this afternoon. Temperatures dropping to 8 degrees tonight. Partly cloudy tomorrow with a top of 17. Looking further ahead, sunny on Thursday, becoming partly cloudy on Friday. And that's the latest on Smooth.
0: Jeez, I love playing you a bunch of songs that absolutely feel good, with more music and less talk all Tuesday afternoon. Thank you for listening. Simon Diaz here. A winning song from ABBA coming up. I've got the Beach Boys. But right now, here's a singer that will never let you down.
11: Smooth. More music and less talk. Smooth. This is Smooth Adelaide.

0: You're home for more music that feels great and less talk. Just what we need here at Smooth with the Cutting Crew. Hello, Simon Degas here. 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One of the many Smooths on the Smooth Player app. All right, let's play some Tony Braxton soon. And man, I feel like playing you some Shania in minutes.
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0: 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And it continues after we check that school traffic and news at 3. 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
1: Adelaide's traffic on Smooth.
11: Afternoon, we are accident and breakdown free at the moment. Bit of flooding going on though in some spots thanks to all that rain. Jepps Cross on Grand Junction Road near Balderston Road and Prospect Road. Parts of the freeway near Littlehampton and Bridgewater, and some flooding too at Verdun near Mount Barker Road there. And in Cuddley Creek, look out for a rock slide on Gorge Road near Torrens Hill Road. Cameras today, Bryer Road in Felixstowe and Foster's Road in Oakton. See any dramas or delays, call the traffic hotline direct 1300 595 937. That's the latest traffic on Smooth FM Adelaide.
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12: Good afternoon, I'm Heidi Tilfins.
6: Angus Taylor says an early end to the Royal Commission into anti-Semitism represents a betrayal of the Jewish community. The inquiry will examine its final witnesses in the coming days, despite originally setting aside the rest of the week. The Liberal leader has told News 24 Labor needs to extend the inquiry to give more people the chance to testify.
12: This is a betrayal of the Jewish community. It is absolutely the wrong thing to do. This is a government that has never wanted this Royal Commission. They did it under duress, and there are clear witnesses that need to be called that haven't been.
6: The Albanese government is under fire over claims a hidden tax change could eat into the savings of millions of Aussie retirees. The Financial Services Council says new capital gains rules could expose $372 billion worth of super assets to higher tax, potentially costing members an extra $55 million a year. New research shows AI data centres are only marginally more popular than nuclear power plants. A Demos poll shows fewer than one in four Aussies would support a data facility built in their area, while 44% opposed the idea. All New South Wales pubs and clubs will be forced to scan patrons' faces to enforce venue bans under a major gambling crackdown. The state government's reforms also target advertising and promotions, banning gambling ads on council property and outlawing VIP reward programs. Talent manager Ralph Carr has been sentenced to a maximum 6 years jail for raping a woman at his Melbourne home in 2023. The 66-year-old must spend at least 4 years behind bars before being eligible for parole after he was found guilty of two counts of rape and one of sexual assault. And Paris Jackson has pulled a star-studded crowd for the launch of her second album. The model actress daughter of the late Michael Jackson, partying with her brother Prince and Aunt LaToya, along with the Hilton sisters and Willow Smith. Updating sport, and medically retired Jai Arrow will take to the field in South Sydney's final two games of the regular season, allowing him to bring up 100 games for the club. The South star, who is battling MND, will be replaced as soon as the game kicks off with no interchange counted. Teammate Cody Walker praising the NRL and the Rabbitohs for making it happen.
13: Very happy that we can honour him and get into those two games that he thoroughly deserved. He's a big part of our club, a big part of our team, and he's a big part of my life since he's come to the club. So beautiful way to sort of send him off, you know what I mean?
6: Sydney Swans assistant coach Mark McVeigh has been appointed the new head coach at Essendon Football Club, and Australia's Rosellas are back on the water at the World Rowing Championships in Amsterdam tonight, with the women's four among the crews beginning their push towards the medal races.
14: Smooth weather.
6: A shower or two, temperatures dropping to 8 degrees tonight, a partly cloudy day on the way tomorrow with a top of 17. Looking further ahead, sunny on Thursday, becoming partly cloudy on Friday. 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
15: Brazen daylight firebombing attack of a Torrensville supermarket.
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0: Well, the Queen of Pop, Madonna, is still grooving away with her sensational new album. She had a birthday the other week too. Queen of Pop's coming up, but now let's feel good with more music and less talk.
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0: Stunning, isn't it? Lady Gaga, Bruno Mars here on Smooth, your feel-good Tuesday station with Simon Degas. The latest on Bruno Mars is that he has locked in a tour and he'll be in Japan next Jan. Come on, Bruno. It's just a short flight, isn't it, to Oz? Casey and the Sunshine Band. Great groove on the way. Hall & Oates. But first, let's check the roads.
1: Adelaide's traffic on Smooth.
2: Hello there. It's a pretty good run on our roads at the moment. No major issues in terms of accidents or breakdowns. There are some flooding issues, though, thanks to the rain we've had. Jepps Cross, Grand Junction Road near Balderstone Road and Prospect Road. Parts of the freeway near Littlehampton and Bridgewater. And flooding too at Verdun near Mount Barker Road. In Cuddly Creek, a rock slide there. Gorge Road near Torrens Hill Road. Cameras today, Grand Junction Road, Hope Valley and McGill Road in McGill. See any dramas or delays? Call the traffic hotline direct 1300 595 937. That's the latest traffic on Smooth FM Adelaide.
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0: Yeah, feels good on Smooth FM, almost 4 o'clock. You know, it's probably the best place to sing out loud. Let's start our little karaoke session for the drive home after four with more music and less talk on Smooth. Before that, though, traffic and news is next.
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14: Adelaide's traffic on Smooth.
15: Afternoon, got a crash to watch out for at the moment in Royal Park, Old Port Road near Tapley's Hill Road. Some flooding in a few areas at the moment too, thanks to the recent rain. Jepps Cross, Grand Junction Road near Boulderstone Road and Prospect Road. Parts of the freeway near Littlehampton and Bridgewater. Some flooding too at Verdun near Mount Barker Road there. Also in Cuddly Creek, a rock slide to watch out for, Gorge Road near Torrens Hill Road. See any dramas or delays, call the traffic hotline direct 1300 595 937. That's the latest traffic on Smooth FM Adelaide.
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16: Smooth. The Good afternoon, I'm Heidi Tiltons. Millions of Aussies could take a hit to their super returns under a little-known tax change contained in the federal budget. The Financial Services Council claims the new rules could result in $55 million a year in additional tax on investments held by super funds. The Coalition has labelled it a hidden tax on super, accusing Labor of breaking its promise to protect retirement savings. Mortgage holders are being warned another interest rate hike remains firmly on the table. Minutes from the Reserve Bank's latest meeting reveals some board members considered a preemptive rate rise to head off another inflation surge. The RBA ultimately kept the cash rate on hold at 4.35%, but says it remains ready to act if inflation pressures worsen. A prominent Jewish MP says he's deeply disappointed by suggestions the Anti-Semitism Royal Commission could finish early. The inquiry will hear from the final witnesses tomorrow, even though testimony was originally meant to run all week. Liberal MP Julian Lisa warns key figures haven't yet testified and more time is needed to find out what led to the Bondi Beach terror attack. National Cabinet will meet tomorrow with data centres and the GST on the agenda. The Prime Minister is on a collision course with state premiers over the GST carve-up, which favours the resource-rich WA. Institute of Public Affairs Chief Economist Adam Crichton says the PM is standing firm.
17: I would have thought that there'd be more seats in the eastern states than in Western Australia to be concerned about, especially given the huge population growth in New South Wales and Victoria. But it doesn't seem to be the case. He seems to be more concerned with a handful of seats in Western Australia.
16: Briefly, Coles has posted a $1.9 billion profit, up 1% on the previous year, and The Wizard of Oz is notching up a major milestone. The Judy Garland classic hit cinemas a staggering 87 years ago today. Updating sport, and a Victorian pub has defended Richmond players over their controversial Mad Monday celebrations, saying they were respectful and well-behaved. The Garfield Hotel says the Tigers had booked out the entire venue, accusing waiting media of trying to capture a misstep. South Sydney and the NRL have worked together on a special initiative to allow Jai Arrow to make 100 appearances for the Rabbitohs. Arrow will run out with the team in full playing kit for their final two games of the season before being subbed off immediately after kickoff. And ahead of October's Test Tour of South Africa, Greg Chappell is blaming Australia's batting woes on the fractured international cricket calendar.
14: Smooth weather.
16: A shower or two, temperatures dropping to 8 degrees tonight, a partly cloudy day on the way tomorrow with a top of 17. Looking further ahead, sunny on Thursday, becoming partly cloudy on Friday. 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
18: Thank you, one Brenton Brankless. Tonight, a bus driver given blood transfusions during a complex rescue after his passenger bus smashed into a rail bridge at Port Adelaide. A passenger pulled from a burning car at Para Hills. August rain records tumble across the state. And Jackson Mead says he wants to continue his career elsewhere after being delisted by the Power. Nine News. 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

0: It's a feel-good weather update from the Weather Girls. Thank you very much for that on Smooth Spring. That's not too far away. Just thought about that. Simon Diaz here. It's the Smooth Run Home with more music and less talk. She's in the country in October. A very cool sound. I've got Olivia Dean coming up before five. Vanessa Carlton. But right now, traffic and travel.
1: Adelaide's traffic on Smooth.
2: Hello there, some crashes to watch out for at the moment in Sturt, Diagonal Road near Sturt Road, in Noolunga Downs on the Southern Expressway near Main South Road, and in Royal Park, Oldport Road near Tapleys Hill Road. And the recent rains caused some issues in terms of flooding. Roads are closed in Old Noolunga, Main South Road between Churchill Road and Charles Street. Also got some flooding issues in Jeff's Cross, Grand Junction Road near Boulderstone Road and Prospect Road. See any dramas or delays? Call the traffic hotline direct 1300 595 937. That's the latest traffic on Smooth FM Adelaide.
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0: Now that's a wrap, isn't it, for the More Music Afternoon. Thank you so much for listening to Smooth FM, Feel Good Stream all the way home. The More Music Drive through that Smooth Player app coming up with Byron Webb. Does the night show as well. It's with us right through till 9 o'clock tonight. She is ready for that traffic and news update in the Smooth Newsroom. Let's check it out with Heidi next.
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14: Adelaide's traffic on Smooth.
15: Well, they've still got some issues from a couple of earlier crashes in Noarlunga Downs Southern Expressway near Main South Road, in Sturt, Diagonal Road near Sturt Road, and Royal Park, Oldport Road near Tapleys Hill Road. In Old Noarlunga, got roads closed thanks to flooding of the Onkaparinga River at Apinda Road between Churchill Road and Charles Street. Look out for a camera just set up in the last few minutes in Anglevale on Anglevale Road. See any dramas or delays, call the traffic hotline direct 1300 595 937. That's the latest traffic on Smooth FM Adelaide.
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16: Good afternoon, I'm Heidi Tiltons. Another interest rate hike could still be on the cards, with the Reserve Bank revealing it considered lifting rates at its latest meeting. Minutes show some board members argued for a preemptive hike to stop inflation pressures building again. The energy market operator is warning Australia's power grid could face reliability problems from 2030 if new energy projects are delayed. AEMO says booming data centres are driving a huge surge in demand, and by 2036 could use almost as much electricity as every home in New South Wales and Victoria combined. Dating giant eHarmony has been found to have trapped thousands of Aussies in costly subscription renewals. The consumer watchdog took the website to the federal court after receiving hundreds of complaints about its memberships. ACCC Commissioner Luke Woodward says eHarmony induced customers to sign up to a basic membership they could hardly use.
17: But effectively, the basic membership did not provide a functional online dating service. Having got consumers to sign up to a basic membership they couldn't practically use, eHarmony promoted an upgrade to its premium membership while misleading consumers about the true subscription prices.
16: Border Force has seized a suspected illegal foreign fishing boat in the Torres Strait. The vessel was intercepted near Little Adolphus Island, with officers finding fishing gear and 700 kilos of salt used to preserve catch. The crew is being taken to Darwin for investigation, with authorities saying the boat was stopped before any marine life was caught. And Miley Cyrus appears to be kicking off a brand new era, with mysterious billboards popping up across New York and LA. The singer recently revealed she's almost finished her 10th studio album. Updating sport, and Gold Coast forward Ben King is set to return to Victoria after informing the Suns he'll explore his options as a free agent. King was named in the 46-man All-Australian squad and is expected to sign with Hawthorn. NRL fans are overwhelmingly speaking out against a proposed rule change to be trialled in Thursday night's match between the Broncos and the Storm. After points are scored, the conceding team will have the choice of whether to kick off or to receive when play restarts. And Chelsea has opened its EPL campaign with a 3-2 away win over Fulham at Craven Cottage.
14: Smooth weather.
16: A shower or two, temperatures dropping to 8 degrees tonight, a partly cloudy day on the way tomorrow with a top of 17. Looking further ahead, sunny on Thursday, becoming partly cloudy on Friday. Now let's see what's leading tonight's stories on Nine News.
18: Thank you, one Brenton Brankless. Tonight, a bus driver given blood transfusions during a complex rescue after his passenger bus smashed into a rail bridge at Port Adelaide. A passenger pulled from a burning car at Para Hills. August rain records tumble across the state. And Jackson Mead says he wants to continue his career elsewhere after being delisted by the Power. Nine News. Your news. Nightly at 6 on 9 and on 9 Now.
19: Well, now that we've made it to a bit past 5 for the day, I'm hoping that's another working day in the can for you, maybe with a few extra cents in your pocket for the day as well. 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

0: Oh, I've got to say, whenever I play that from the Bee Gees here at Smooth FM, it does remind me of a Friday night with Simon Diaz in his disco guys all dressed up for our smooth old school disco. I think it's Saturday Night Fever outfits, one of his faves. Anyway, I hope you're well with Byron Midian this afternoon, driving home through the traffic. And after we check on that for you, got a lady due very soon to be front and centre at the AFL Grand Final. And gee, she's good. Can't even know who's on the way next to Smooth.
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2: Couple of crashes to watch out for on your way home in Manningham, Hampstead Road near Collin Grove Avenue, and in Park Holm, Marion Road near the servo there. A couple of breakdowns in Cleland, the freeway up track near the Mees Days ramp, and in Bedford Park on the Southern Expressway near Flinders Drive. And in Old Noarlunga, roads currently closed thanks to the flooding of the Onkaparinga River, Patapinda Road near between Churchill Road and Charles Street. See any dramas or delays? Call the traffic hotline direct 1300 595 937. That's the latest traffic on Smooth FM Adelaide.
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0: Yeah, like that. It's Smooth FM with more music and less of your ears. The only plan for our Tuesday night here at Smooth. Thanks for joining us. Hope you're well with Byron Within. About to quickly check in on our Smooth news. And we're back into it. Taylor Swift and Cyndi Lauper. Nice song on the way soon for you at Smooth.
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13: Well, they're still cleaning up after an earlier crash in Park Holm, Marion Road near the Servo, and also a crash in Manningham, Hampstead Road near Collingrove Avenue. Traffic lights playing up in Lockleys, Tappers Hill Road near Sir Donald Bradman Drive. A couple of breakdowns on the freeway up track, one around the Crapers West area near Mount Barker Road. Speed restrictions in place there for outbound traffic. One around the Cleland area near the Mees Days ramp. See any dramas or delays, call the traffic hotline direct 1300 595 937. That's the latest traffic on Smooth FM Adelaide.
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14: Good evening, I'm Heidi Tiltons. The threat of another interest rate hike is hanging over Aussie borrowers. Minutes from the Reserve Bank's latest meeting reveal the board considered lifting rates again, with some members worried inflation could prove harder to contain. The RBA ultimately left the cash rate unchanged, but warned it may need to move preemptively if inflation pressures persist. A little boy and a woman have been taken to hospital after a random stabbing attack in Melbourne's CBD. It's alleged the 10-year-old boy was assaulted before a 30-year-old woman was slashed as she intervened. Police have arrested a 27-year-old man, seizing a pair of scissors in the process. Anthony Albanese says Australia should utilise its natural strengths to harness the opportunities of AI. The PM's comments come ahead of tomorrow's National Cabinet meeting, where the federal government will push for a unified national AI framework. Mr Albanese has told the ABC Aussies need to feel they're benefiting from the technology.
15: You need social licence is one of the things. So you need to make sure that on energy, that they're adding to the grid, not just coming along and using energy that can be used for other purposes that would therefore lift power bills for others.
14: Dan Murphy's and BWS has suffered an 88% hit to its annual profit. Parent company Endeavour Group says its heavy price cutting to fend off online competitors has dragged earnings down. And Taylor Swift has brought back a little Eras Tour magic, the superstar performing a surprise mashup at an intimate Grammy Museum event in LA. Stand

0: Uploading sport, and new Essendon coach Mark McVay says it's tough to leave embattled Sydney in a really difficult moment. It comes after the Swans were rocked by allegations of a sexual assault. The former Swans assistant coach says he always planned to move on immediately if he got the Bombers job.
1: The dialogue with Leon Cameron and Dean Cox was pretty clear throughout this process, if I was to win it. We know the enormity of the job. We sat down as it got a little bit closer to the decision. Although it's tough leaving the players and the club, the job is just too big and I have to start straight away.
0: And the NRL has approved special rule changes to allow Jai Arrow to hit his 100-game milestone. The medically retired star, who is battling MND, will run out with South Sydney for this weekend's match against the Titans and their Round 27 clash with the Roosters.
2: Smooth weather.
0: A shower or two, temperatures dropping to 8 degrees tonight, a partly cloudy day on the way tomorrow with a top of 17. Looking further ahead, sunny on Thursday, becoming partly cloudy on Friday. 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
3: Thank you, I'm Brenton Bragless. Tonight, a driver trapped in his seat. His bus smashed into a rail bridge at Port Adelaide. Adelaide's wettest winter in three decades, but the season's turning. And our changing shopping habits to fight the cost of living. Don't worry, you haven't missed the news. Start over on Nine now as soon as you're home.
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5: 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Taylor Swift right after this great movie soundtrack song for you now.
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0: does a great job of making you feel good, isn't it? Here at Smooth FM with Savage Garden and their Chicken Cherry Cola song. Yeah, I want you. You know, that line, Chicken Cherry Cola, was actually a stumble, mistake during the recording. I don't think the song will be the same with that. Anyway, I hope you enjoyed with Byron Withian playing you more music like sock. And we'll do that with some leg warmers on right after this, Smooth.
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0: Sounds good and makes you feel good. Well, yeah, it's got to be Smooth FM and the band there, who I hear started out as a flatback. About as Swedish as you get. Rock set for you to look at late. And Byron with you and playing you more music like so to get you home tonight. Maybe it's kids' sport, maybe it's a night at work, whatever you're doing for it. Quick check in on the traffic and we'll keep you feeling good with Wham in a moment here at Smooth.
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2: Well, they've got a three-car crash to watch out for at the moment in Prospect, Main North Road near Gordon Road. A couple of breakdowns on the freeway up track to watch out for as well. One around Crafers West near Mount Barker Road. Speed restrictions in place there for outbound traffic. One around the Cleland area near the Mees Days ramp. Also got a breakdown on the Southern Expressway around Bedford Park near Flinders Drive there. Traffic lights playing up too in Lockleys at the moment. Tapleys Hill Road near Sir Donald Bradman Drive. Senior dramas or delays, call the traffic hotline direct 1300 595 937. That's the latest traffic on Smooth FM Adelaide.
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0: Good sound, isn't it? It's Smooth FM with Byron with Ian playing more music and less talk. Nearly 7 on our Tuesday night. Hey, reminder, every morning we start your day in a very music-filled way with our More Music Breakfast Show. Every night we wind you down from 9 with Cam Daddo back in. In the meantime, back into playing some great songs for you. Another good hour on the way. A little ditty about Jack and Diane from John Cougar. Mellencamp soon for you. And that new one too from Sienna Spira on the way at Smooth.
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0: Whatever you're doing right at this moment, I hope you're well at this end of our day. And thanks for being a part of Smooth with Byron. We're here to play another great hour of songs for you. Going uptown New York with Billy Joel in a sec, but this one's nice. Beautiful Soul now for you.
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0: I love that jazzy feel of Sienna Spiro here at Smooth FM with Material Lover. She is such hot property globally at the moment. And in the early part of next year, one of the first concerts in Australia for the year. I did just have a look, though. If you haven't got tickets, they're all sold out. No surprise there. Anyway, with ABBA in there too, SOS before that, which I hope you enjoyed. Thanks for having us on. Byron with here, moseying our way into Tuesday night. We'll do that with Matchbox 20 and Madonna and one of the best songs ever, I reckon. Big Runga. That song Sway in a moment for you, Smooth.
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0: good song, isn't it? Here at Smoothie FM, as we see our way into one of our last nights of winter for the year. I know, even if the weather does take a while to catch up, just a good thought in itself. Spring around the corner, love it. Thanks for joining us, Byron. We're here nearly 8 p.m. now with John Farnham, TLC's Unpretty, and we're going to unplug for Extreme soon for you too at Smooth.
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0: Yeah, and hi, this is Byron Mead here at Smoothie FM. And whether you're home now, dusting off the day, maybe you're doing the work thing like so many do into Tuesday night, thanks for having us on as the soundtrack here at Smoothie FM as we get back into making sound of your good feeling. I love this guy, Lionel Richie now.
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0: with a fiddle out and the overalls on for a Tuesday night. That is definitely one way to feel good at Smoother Him. Love that from Dexy's Midnight Runners. Thanks for joining us, Byron, with you here on the way to Tuesday night. And a reminder, Cameron Datto is going to come join you with our nightcap at 9 tonight, winding things down. Before we get there, though, what about we do the Deadpool dance? Have you seen that movie, by the way, that series of movies? I like Deadpool. Inappropriate, but fun. And the ultimate earworm from a lady who's going to be front and centre in, well, only weeks now at the MCG for the AFL Grand Final. Kylie Minogue next for you, Smooth.
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0: It's a nice way to help set the mood for this end of our day, I reckon. It's smoother here. Nearly nine with Byron Wood here, about to hand over to Cameron Daddo. If you like the sound of that, you're going to love his soundtrack as he starts winding down, keeps you company, takes you through to midnight next year at Smooth. Enjoy.
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9: 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Thank you for joining me here on Smooth. 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

0: More music, less talk here on Smooth with one of the more emotional songs on the playlist. Love it. Mike and the Mechanics, The Living Years. I do love it when songs inspire me to think about things a little deeper. That one seems to remind me to stop putting off the things that are meaningful to me. Maybe that inspires you to get in touch with a family member or a friend you haven't heard from in a while. It's always nice to receive that call. And, well, so is this song from Big Mountain after the break. I'm Cam Daddo and you're on Smooth.
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0: Yeah, here we are, Tuesday night on Smooth with me, Cam Datto. Hope the work shoes are off, the UGG boots are on, ready to put your feet up for the night. Settle in while I get Spandau Ballet ready to play after the break.
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0: It's Cam Datto with a couple of big songs to make this last Tuesday night of August feel good. Shout out if you're also on the night shift like me. I know it's getting later, so I've lined up a brilliant hour of music to keep us going. Sharing some love from Roxette. Enjoy.
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0: Yeah, we are your feel-good music station, Smooth. That's Linger from the Cranberries. Shout out to all the runners who are in game on mode. There's a lot of events happening at this time of year. And a big shout out to my son, Riv. He's tapering for his first marathon this weekend. It is a big one, the Sydney Marathon. I'm very proud. Never done anything like that, so well done. Sending positive vibes and a huge congratulations for all your efforts. I'm Cam Datto, warming things up in moments with Eternal Flame from the Bangles here on Smooth.
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0: How good. Cam Daddo with more music and less talk for our Tuesday night. Settle in. Got a blend of songs that will melt the stresses and the worries of the day away, especially if you've been up trying to finish the bookweek costumes. Well done with that one. I got something bubbly for you from Colby Calais after this short break. You're on Smooth.
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0: Cameron Daddo here with you. Always a pleasure to have you company, looking after the playlist. If you've had a very chilled day, we are going to hang on to that feeling with you too soon. And right now, kicking off the hour with Daryl Braithwaite.
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0: Oh, that is so smooth. The Bee Gees, More Than a Woman. Sending a shout out to all the maternity wards who have smooth on. We've got the mellow tunes for the new parents listening. Sending lots of love in this very special and precious time. Cam Dado with a blend of favourites to keep rolling with something dreamy from Mariah Carey right after this.
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0: Yes, I did it. Got that one in. Love it. Thank you for listening. Enjoy your Wednesday. Hopefully it will be a spectacular day. Cam Daddo back here tomorrow night from 9. Before I go, these words from Roger Smith. You don't stumble into your future. You create your future. Indeed. 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

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Uh-huh. And have we got news?

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4: 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Water bill's down too. 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
8: Adelaide's traffic on Smooth.
9: Good morning and happy hump day. Got ourselves boom gates playing up at the moment in Largs North on Stratfield Terrace near Railway Terrace. Quite a bit of flooding through the hills, including parts of the freeway near Littlehampton and Bridgewater, Verdun near Mount Barker Road and Jepps Cross Grand Junction Road near Balderston Road and Prospect Road. Rocks slide to top this off in Cuddly Creek Gorge Road near Torrens Hill Road. See any dramas or delays? Call the traffic hotline direct 1300 595 937. That's the latest traffic on Smith FM Adelaide.
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10: Good morning, I'm Mahan Kashani. US country music legend Dolly Parton has died, aged 80. Parton last year shared that she was experiencing health issues, which forced the cancellation of a planned residency in Las Vegas this year. With classic songs including Jolene and I Will Always Love You, she became one of the best-selling female artists of all time. With over 100 million records sold, she won 11 Grammy Awards, including a Lifetime Achievement Award. The federal government says it will force any dissenting states and territories to abide by a unified AI model. Labor will use a meeting of National Cabinet today to push its plan forcing data centres to generate their own renewable energy. Queensland and the Northern Territory opposed the idea. Energy Minister Chris Bowen says jurisdictions will be forced to abide by federal laws.
11: Don't let it happen, because we will legislate Commonwealth legislation which will apply across the country, which will ensure that those data centres only proceed if they're in the best interests of our country.
10: Industry groups are calling on the federal government to scrap plans to reduce migration levels, saying they could have dire impacts on the country's farming and construction industries. The need to ramp up Adelaide's desalination plant or enforce water restrictions in summer has been ruled out by surprising rainfalls out of South Australia's reservoirs at their highest winter level in 20 years. And Brisbane City Council has banned the use of AI smart glasses to film people secretly in its public pools. The ban will take effect at all 21 of the council's pools in the coming weeks. Updating sport. Max Gawn has claimed a record 9th All-Australian Blazer, while Nick Dacos has been named Player of the Year by both the coaches and his fellow players at the AFL Awards in Melbourne last night. Adelaide captain Jordan Dawson was named Best Captain and Most Courageous Player before being selected in and named Vice-Captain of the All-Australian team and spoke openly about his mental health on stage. Carlton's Jagger Smith was named the Rising Star for 2026. New Essendon coach Mark McVeigh says he'll speak to James Hird about returning to the club in a different capacity after a second failed bid to be coach. And NRL fans are speaking out against a proposed kickoff rule change to be trialled in tomorrow's match between the Broncos and Storm.
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10: Partly cloudy with tops of 17, mostly sunny tomorrow 19, similar Friday and Saturday. And that's the latest on Smooth.
12: Thanks, Maham. 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Kelly Golding this morning. Sad news about Dolly Parton overnight. My goodness, what an icon. We'll be celebrating her throughout the show this morning. Getting straight into the feel-good music, it's Janet Jackson on Smooth.
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0: It's the More Music Breakfast Show. This is Smooth Adelaide, No Scrubs TLC for your Wednesday morning. Nearly said Tuesday there. Great to have your company. Dolly Parton has passed away overnight. We'll have the details next in the news at 6 o'clock, followed by one of her all-time favourite songs on Smooth.
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7: Boomgate's playing up for the moment in Largs North on Stratfield Terrace near Railway Terrace. Quite a bit of flooding through the hills at the moment, including parts of the freeway near Littlehampton and Bridgewater, Verdun near Mount Barker Road and Chepps Cross Grand Junction Road near Balderston Road. Rock slide to be mindful of in Cuddly Creek on Gorge Road near Torrens Hill Road. Edges, be sure to check your speed. Bartley Terrace, West Lakes and Jetty Road, Largs Bay. See any dramas or delays? Call the traffic hotline direct 1300 595 937. That's the latest traffic on Smith FM Adelaide.
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8: Good morning, I'm Maham Kashani. American country music legend Dolly Parton has died, aged 80. She became one of the best-selling female artists of all time, with hits including Jolene and I Will Always Love You, and won 11 Grammy Awards, including a Lifetime Achievement Award. Parton shared last year that she was experiencing health challenges, which forced the cancellation of a planned residency in Las Vegas this year. State and territory leaders are heading into national cabinet divided over how Australia should meet the rapidly growing energy demands of AI data centres. The leaders' meeting will also consider domestic violence, bird flu, fuel security and gun laws, but GST isn't on the agenda. Premiers and chief ministers will meet PM Anthony Albanese in Sydney today to discuss the plan to impose data centre standards and other national priorities. Trade Minister Don Farrell will today issue a call to arms to farmers and industry over populism, derailing a $10 billion EU free trade deal in a major speech to national business leaders in Adelaide. Warning the deal's passage through federal parliament is not guaranteed, Senator Farrell is expected to accuse coalition figures of trying to mimic Pauline Hanson by opposing the deal. A new report is warning of a growing generational divide, which is pushing younger Australians further away from home ownership. Anglicare's new Falling Behind report found home ownership among 25 to 34-year-olds has fallen to an 80-year low. And serious repeat offenders charged under the Queensland Government's new bail breach laws will face a minimum sentence of 12 months behind bars. Premier David Crisafulli has confirmed the legislation set to be introduced in Parliament this week will apply to both youths and adults. Updating sport. Melbourne champion Max Gawn has cemented his legacy as the game's best ever ruckman, becoming the first nine-time All-Australian last night in Melbourne. Crows captain Jordan Dawson was named most courageous player. Nick Dacos came away with Player of the Year, while Carlton's Jagger Smith was named the Rising Star for 2026. Gold Coast star Tuk Miller has committed to the Suns for life by extending his contract out to 2030. And rising Aussie tennis star Cruz Hewitt has set up a blockbuster clash with Arthur Ferry in a US Open lead-in event. The 17-year-old, who received a wild card into his second senior tournament, pulled off an impressive three-set win against Sebastian Gaunzi on Monday.
1: Smooth weather.
8: Partly cloudy with tops of 17. Mostly sunny tomorrow, 19. Similar Friday and Saturday. And that's the latest on Smooth.
0: Thanks, Maham. Good morning. It is the More Music Breakfast Show on Smooth Adelaide. It's Kelly Golding this morning. Very sad news about the passing of Dolly Parton overnight. We're celebrating her this morning. Here you come again. Here she is. This is Smooth.
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0: Mars on Smooth Adelaide, playing more music and less talk for breakfast. It's locked out of heaven, Kelly Golding, this morning. Partly cloudy, 17 in Adelaide today. That rain has passed. We have got a week of sunshine on the way. Looking forward to it. We'll check the roads soon. Back with the Eurythmics on Smooth.
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2: Boomgate's playing up for the moment in Largs North on Stratfield Terrace near Railway Terrace. Quite a bit of flooding through the hills too at the moment, including the freeway near Littlehampton and Bridgewater, Verdun near Mount Barker Road, and Jebb's Cross Grand Junction Road near Palmerston Road and Prospect Road. Rock slide to be mindful of at Cuddly Creek on Gorge Road near Torrens Hill Road, and check your speed, Barber Terrace, West Lakes. See any dramas or delays, call the traffic hotline direct 1300 595 937. That's the latest traffic on Smith FM Adelaide.

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0: 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It is the More Music Breakfast Show. Sheryl Crow, All I Want to Do for Your Wednesday. Kelly Goldie this morning. So many tributes coming through celebrating the life of Dolly Parton after her passing overnight. Maham will have all the details next in the latest news on Smooth.
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16: Park RV Guardrail in Burton on Port Wakefield Road near Deeter Road. Also Milestone Richmond Road near Bond Street. Boomgate's playing up in Largs North on Stratfield Terrace near Railway Terrace. Quite a bit of flooding through the hills, including parts of the freeway near Littlehampton and Bridgewater. Verdun near Mount Barker Road and Jepps Cross on Grand Junction Road near Balderston Road and Prospect Road. See any traumas or delays? Call the traffic hotline direct 1300 595 937. That's the latest traffic on Smith FM Adelaide.
6: The home of more music and less talk. This is Smooth Adelaide. Good morning, I'm Maham Kashani. The Royal Commission into Anti-Semitism is due to wrap up its public hearings today. The inquiry was expected to run until the end of the week, but witness availability is one of the reasons it's wrapping up early. The opposition says the commission should be extended to hear from more witnesses. Rules governing the growth of data centres in Australia are expected to be discussed at a meeting of National Cabinet. The Prime Minister is pushing for a consistent approach when it comes to location, energy and water use. States and territories will also talk about the gun buyback scheme and progress on a national plan to deal with domestic violence. Serious repeat offenders charged under the Queensland Government's new bail breach laws will face a minimum sentence of 12 months behind bars. Premier David Crisafulli has confirmed the legislation set to be introduced in Parliament this week will apply to both youths and adults. The need to ramp up Adelaide's desalination plan to enforce water restrictions in summer has been ruled out by surprising rainfalls that have South Australia's reservoirs at their highest winter level in 20 years. The state's biggest reservoir in the Adelaide Hills is at 95% capacity, up from 55% at the same time last year. And tributes are flowing for 11-time Grammy Award winner Dolly Parton, whose songs totaled more than 1 billion online streams. After suffering from recent health challenges, her family says she died peacefully in Nashville. Dolly was 80. Updating sport. Max Gawn has claimed a record ninth All-Australian blazer at the AFL Awards in Melbourne last night. Nick Dacos earned Player of the Year, while Adelaide captain was named Best Captain and Most Courageous Player. Essendon's new coach Mark McVeigh and President Andrew Welsh will speak with James Hurd about a role at the club. It remains to be seen whether Hurd will be interested in a different role outside of head coach. And Matildas midfielder Sarah Hunter has re-signed with Sydney FC for another 12 months.
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6: Partly cloudy with tops of 17, mostly sunny tomorrow 19, similar Friday and Saturday. And that's the latest on Smooth.
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0: Adelaide's traffic on Smooth.
1: A car v guardrail in Burton on Port Wakefield Road near Deeter Road. A crash in Marlston on Richmond Road. Boomgates plane up Largs North on Stratfield Terrace near Railway Terrace. Quite a bit of flooding through the hills at the moment, including parts of the freeway near Littlehampton and Bridgewater for Dunn near Mount Parker Road. And Chips Cross Grand Junction Road near Ballston Road and Prospect Road. See any dramas or delays? Call the traffic hotline direct 1300 595 937. That's the latest traffic on Smith FM Adelaide.

0: It is the More Music Breakfast Show. This is Smooth Adelaide Hadaway. What is love for your Wednesday morning? Jordan Dawson made an incredible speech last night as he was named vice captain of the All Australian team, celebrated too by Max Gorn. Check it out on the socials if you haven't seen it. Maham will have the details next in the latest news.
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1: Adelaide's traffic on Smooth.
0: Got a car veer guardrail in Burson on Port Wakefield Road near Deeter Road, a crash in Marlston on Richmond Road, boom gates playing up in Largs North on Stratfield Terrace near Railway Terrace. Quite a bit of flooding through the hills at the moment, including parts of the freeway near Littlehampton and Bridgewater, Verdun near Mount Barker Road, and Jepps Cross Grand Junction Road near Balderston Road and Prospect Road. See any dramas or delays, call the traffic hotline direct 1300 595 937. That's the latest traffic on Smith FM Adelaide.
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22: Good morning, I'm Maham Kashani. A stoush over energy rules for data centres will dominate National Cabinet as leaders confront a crowded agenda where progress on guns, GST and other contentious issues is unlikely. Premiers and chief ministers will meet with Prime Minister Anthony Albanese in Sydney today to discuss national standards for AI data centres. The Queensland and Northern Territory governments are opposed to the plan. Australia, the UK and Canada should consider launching an MH17-style joint criminal inquiry into the fatal Israeli drone strike that killed aid worker Zomi Frankem and her colleagues in Gaza 2 years ago. Some of the nation's top international law experts have called for the investigation in a joint statement, branding Israel's decision not to pursue criminal charges shameful. Don Farrell will today urge farmers and industry leaders to lobby federal politicians to support the $10 billion EU deal in a major speech in South Australia. Warning the deal's passage through federal parliament is not guaranteed, Senator Farrell is expected to accuse a coalition of trying to mimic Pauline Hanson by opposing the deal. The landmark EU arrangement has been touted as a boon for copper and wine exports. Ghislaine Maxwell's bid to overturn her sex trafficking conviction has been thrown out by a US judge. The former associate of Jeffrey Epstein claimed new evidence proved a miscarriage of justice, but the judge ruled her arguments were based on speculation and outright falsehoods. And American country music legend and cultural icon Dolly Parton has died at the age of 80. The news of the singer's passing comes just days after she gave a health update, saying she was on the mend after being open about her recent health struggles. What?

0: updating sport. Max Gawn has been named an All-Australian for a record-breaking ninth time at last night's AFL Awards in Melbourne. Adelaide skipper Jordan Dawson was named Most Courageous Player. Nick Dacos earned Player of the Year, while Carlton's Jagger Smith was named the Rising Star for 2026. NRL fans are speaking out against a proposed kickoff rule change to be trialled in tomorrow night's match between the Broncos and Storm. And Sir Nick Faldo says LIV golfers seeking a return to the DP World Tour may have to eat a bit of humble pie before regaining eligibility for the European-based circuit.
1: Smooth weather.
0: Partly cloudy with tops of 17, mostly sunny tomorrow 19, similar Friday and Saturday. And that's the latest on Smooth.
2: 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It is the More Music Breakfast Show on Smooth Adelaide. Kelly Golding this morning. We are celebrating the life of Dolly Parton today after her passing overnight. This is the very first single she released that made her a household name. It's Joylene on Smooth.
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0: Feeling good on Smooth, the Backstreet Boys' Larger Than Life. We are playing more music and less talk for breakfast for your Wednesday morning. A beautiful day coming up, a beautiful week too, partly cloudy, 17, up to 22 next week. Look out, first week of spring with a bang. We will check the roads, Rufus and Chaka Khan from Smooth's Old School Disco, which is back this Friday night at 7, Ain't Nobody Next.
1: Adelaide's traffic on Smooth.
2: Got quite a bit of flooding through the hills at the moment, including parts of the freeway near Littlehampton and Bridgewater, Verdun near Mount Barker Road, and Jepps Cross Grand Junction Road near Balderston Road and Prospect Road. A rock slide in Cutley Creek Gorge Road near Torrens Hill Road. Works continuing Gilman Eastern Parade near the Gilman. Ramp speeds at 40 both ways. Outbound Brooklyn Park Henley Beach Road near Holbrooks Road and citybound Unley Road. See any dramas or delays? Call the traffic hotline direct 1300 595 937. That's the latest traffic on Smith FM Adelaide.

0: 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Thanks for choosing Smooth. It's great to have you here this morning. Halfway through another week, they are flying by, aren't they? Spring next week, something to look forward to. Mahumzy next with the latest news, then Billy Ocean.
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1: Adelaide's traffic on Smooth.
17: Watch out for a crash in Richmond, Richmond Road near Bakers Road, a rock slide in Cuddly Creek Gorge Road near Torrens Hill Road. Ongoing works, Gilman Eastern Parade near the Gilman Ramp, 40 both ways there. Same in Seaton on Clark Terrace. Outbound Brooklyn Park, Henley Beach Road near Holbrooks Road. Citybound Unley, Unley Road near Clyde Street. Just be sure to check your speed. Trimmer Parade, Seaton and West Beach Road, West Beach. See any dramas or delays? Call the traffic hotline direct 1300 595 937. That's the latest traffic on Smith FM Adelaide.
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19: Good morning, I'm Maham Kashani. The PM is hoping to settle on a new suite of rules governing the construction of data centres across the country. States and territories will today have to consider where the facilities are located along with their energy and water use. National Cabinet will also discuss the gun buyback scheme and progress on a plan to address domestic violence consistently across all jurisdictions. Industry groups are calling on the federal government to scrap plans to reduce migration levels, saying they could have dire impacts on the country's farming and construction industries. This comes as Labor faces a delay in finalising its plan to reduce the number of temporary workers in Australia due to concerns the proposal isn't watertight and fails to reflect all the budget and economic consequences. The need to ramp up Adelaide's desalination plant or enforce water restrictions this summer has been ruled out by surprising rainfalls that have South Australia's reservoirs at their highest winter level in 20 years. The state's biggest reservoir in the Adelaide Hills is at 95% capacity, up from 55% at the same time last year. And American country music legend, actor and philanthropist Dolly Parton has died at the age of 80. The singer was best known for songs including Jolene, Islands in the Stream and the theme to her film 9 to 5. Parton's nephew shared news of her death on social media. Brian Seaver says his aunt helped many aspiring artists reach their full potential.
20: Dolly also opened doors for generations of singers, songwriters, musicians, and dreamers from every walk of life and across every continent. By her example, we believe that anything was possible. She never saw a door she couldn't open, and the doors she opened made and changed history.
19: Updating sport. Max Gawn has claimed a record ninth All-Australian blazer, while Nick Dacos has been named Player of the Year by both the coaches and his fellow players at the AFL Awards in Melbourne last night. Adelaide skipper Jordan Dawson won Best Captain and Most Courageous Player before being selected in and named Vice-Captain of the All-Australian team and spoke openly about his mental health on stage. Carlton's Jagger Smith was named the Rising Star for 2026. New Essendon coach Mark McVay says he'll speak to James Hurd about returning to the club in a different capacity after a second failed bid to be coach. And NRL fans are speaking out against a proposed kickoff rule change to be trialled in tomorrow's match between the Broncos and Storm.
18: Smooth weather.
19: Partly cloudy with tops of 17, mostly sunny tomorrow 19, similar Friday and Saturday. And that's the latest on Smooth.
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0: feeling good on Smooth Adelaide, playing more music and less talk for your Wednesday morning with Susie Quattro and Chris Norman. 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
1: Adelaide's traffic on Smooth.
2: Watch out for a crash in Richmond, Richmond Road near Bakers Road, Rockslide and Cuddly Creek Gorge Road near Torrens Hill Road. Ongoing works, Gilman Eastern Parade near the Gilman Ramp, 40 both ways there. Same in Seaton on Clark Terrace. Outbound Brooklyn Park, Henley Beach Road near Holbrooks Road. Citybound Unley, Unley Road near Clyde Street. Just be sure to check your speed. Trimmer Parade, Seaton and West Beach Road, West Beach. See any dramas or delays? Call the traffic hotline direct 1300 595 937. That's the latest traffic on Smith FM Adelaide. We'll be right back.

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1: 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Hi, Kelly Golding here. Are you getting sidetracked with reels and old interviews of Dolly Parton on the socials this morning? Sad news of her passing overnight. We are celebrating her this morning on Smooth. I've got 9 to 5 after 8.
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2: Adelaide's traffic on Smooth.
18: Got ourselves a crash at the moment in Richmond. Richmond Road near Bakers Road, a rock slide in Cuddly Creek Gorge Road near Torrens Hill Road. Ongoing works, Gilman Eastern Parade near the Gilman Ramp 40 both ways. Seaton on Clark Terrace. Outbound Brooklyn Park, Henley Beach Road near Holbrooks Road. Everard Park on the Gallipoli Ramp. Felixstowe Ogee Road. And check your speed, Jenny Road, Largs Bay. See any dramas or delays? Call the traffic hotline direct 1300 595 937.
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14: Good morning, I'm Maham Kashani. The PM says Australia needs a single national framework to govern the rapid expansion of AI data centres. Speaking at the Business Council Australia's annual dinner, Anthony Albanese reiterated plans to take proposed standards on energy and water use to National Cabinet today, despite objections from Queensland and the Northern Territory. He says consistent rules are needed to turn growing investment in AI infrastructure into a national economic advantage.
19: The objective of all governments must be to turn our attractive investment settings into a comparative advantage that supports our national interests. We can't afford to have 8 different systems in Australia, which is why we need national standards.
14: Trade Minister Don Farrell will today issue a call to arms to farmers and industry over populism, derailing a $10 billion EU free trade deal in a major speech to national business leaders in Adelaide. Warning the deal's passage through federal parliament is not guaranteed, Senator Farrell is expected to accuse coalition figures of trying to mimic Pauline Hanson by opposing the deal. A new report is warning of a growing generational divide, which is pushing younger Aussies further away from home ownership. Anglicare's new Falling Behind report found home ownership among 25 to 34-year-olds has fallen to an 80-year low. And tributes are pouring in for country music icon Dolly Parton following her death at the age of 80. Her nephew shared the sad news on social media this morning, saying she passed away peacefully in Nashville. Dolly was best known for hit songs such as Jolene and I Will Always Love You, and won 11 Grammy Awards over her decades-long career. Smooth FM's Richard Wilkins has told Today she was a giant of the music industry.
20: She was such a great artist, you know. She was a singer, she was a prolific songwriter and actress. She was a philanthropist, she just ticked a lot of boxes. She was like the mother to the country music world, and your flags will be flying at 4:30 for a week, apparently, in America. So much love.
14: Updating sport. Melbourne champion Max Gawn has cemented his legacy as the AFL's best ever ruckman, becoming the first 9-time All-Australian last night in Melbourne. Crows captain Jordan Dawson won Most Courageous Player, Nick Dacos earned Player of the Year, while Carlton's Jagger Smith was named the Rising Star for 2026. Gold Coast star Took Miller has committed to the Suns for life by extending his contract out to 2030, and rising Aussie tennis star Cruz Hewitt has set up a blockbuster clash with Arthur Ferry in a US Open lead-in event. The 17-year-old, who received a wild card into his second senior tournament, pulled off an impressive 3-set win against Sebastian Gaunzi on Monday.
2: Smooth weather.
14: Partly cloudy with tops of 17, mostly sunny tomorrow 19, similar Friday and Saturday. And that's the latest on Smooth.
1: 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Kelly Golding here, celebrating the life of Dolly Parton today. What an incredibly kind, giving woman she was, and a sweet love story too. We're celebrating her with 9 to 5. Sing along to this on the drive into work this morning. 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

0: the More Music Breakfast Show. This is Smooth Adelaide with Adele, Rolling in the Deep for your Wednesday morning. Hope it's a nice start. Beautiful day out there. It's going to be a sensational week. Have you seen the forecast? Sun, sun, sun, sun. Delightful. Spring is on its way. We'll check those roads back soon with Hall & Oates on Smooth.
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2: For that drive into work, we have a crash in Richmond, Richmond Road near Bakers Road, a rock slide in Cuddly Creek on Gorge Road near Torrens Hill Road. Works continuing Gilman Eastern Parade near the Gilman Ramp 40 both ways. Same in Seaton on Clark Terrace, Citybound Unley, Unley Road, outbound Brooklyn Park, Henley Beach Road near Holbrooks Road. And check your speed, Sheriff's Road, Morpher Vale and Truman Parade, Seaton. See any dramas or delays, call the traffic hotline direct 1300 595 937. That's the latest traffic on Smith FM Adelaide. We'll be right back.

0: It's the More Music Breakfast Show with Kelly Goldie for your Wednesday. Great to have you here. Kylie Minogue spinning around at 29 past 8. It is news time. My hum's in next. Back soon with more music.
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1: Leads traffic on Smooth.
17: Reports of a crash in Stirling on the freeway downtrack near the Stirling exit, of rock sliding Cuddly Creek on Gorge Road near Torrens Hill Road. Ongoing works continuing Everard Park on the Gallipoli Ramp 40 outbound, same in Felixstowe Ogee Road, both ways Gilman Eastern Parade near the Gilman Ramp, and Seaton on Clark Terrace. Slat Amphorus, Speed Camera, Bartley Terrace, West Lakes, and Cottage Lane, Hackham. See any dramas or delays? Call the traffic hotline direct 1300 595 937. That's the latest traffic on Smith FM Adelaide.
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18: Good morning, I'm Maham Kashani. The Royal Commission into Anti-Semitism is due to wrap up its public hearings today. The inquiry was expected to run until the end of the week, but witness availability is one of the reasons it's wrapping up early. The opposition says the commission should be extended to hear from more witnesses. Rules governing the growth of data centres in Australia are expected to be discussed at a meeting of National Cabinet. The Prime Minister is pushing for a consistent approach when it comes to location, energy and water use. States and territories will also talk about the gun buyback scheme and progress on a national plan to deal with domestic violence. Serious repeat offenders charged under the Queensland Government's new bail breach laws will face a minimum sentence of 12 months behind bars. Premier David Crisafulli has confirmed the legislation set to be introduced in Parliament this week will apply to both youths and adults. The need to ramp up Adelaide's desalination plan to enforce water restrictions in summer has been ruled out by surprising rainfalls that have South Australia's reservoirs at their highest winter level in 20 years. The state's biggest reservoir in the Adelaide Hills is at 95% capacity, up from 55% at the same time last year. And tributes are flowing for 11-time Grammy Award winner Dolly Parton, whose songs totaled more than 1 billion online streams. After suffering from recent health challenges, her family says she died peacefully in Nashville.
19: Here you come again, looking better than a body has a right to.
18: Dolly was 80. Updating sport. Max Gawn has claimed a record ninth All-Australian blazer at the AFL Awards in Melbourne last night. Nick Dacos earned Player of the Year, while Adelaide captain was named Best Captain and Most Courageous Player. Essendon's new coach Mark McVay and President Andrew Welsh will speak with James Hurd about a role at the club. It remains to be seen whether Hurd will be interested in a different role outside of head coach. And Matildas midfielder Sarah Hunter has re-signed with Sydney FC for another 12 months.
1: Smooth weather.
18: Partly cloudy with tops of 17, mostly sunny tomorrow 19, similar Friday and Saturday. And that's the latest on Smooth.
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0: firing us up for Smooth's Old School Disco this morning. 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Smooth's Old School Disco back this Friday night at 7 o'clock with Simon Disco Diaz, getting us all set for the weekend, and a beautiful one it's going to be as well. Mostly sunny, 20 degrees on Saturday. We'll check the roads. Back soon with NSYNC on Smooth.
1: Adelaide's traffic on Smooth.
2: Reports of a crash in Stirling on the freeway downtrack near the Stirling exit, of rock sliding Cuddly Creek on Gorge Road near Torrens Hill Road. Ongoing works continuing Everard Park on the Gallipoli Ramp 40 outbound, same in Felixstowe Ogee Road, both ways Gilman Eastern Parade near the Gilman Ramp, and Seaton on Clark Terrace. Sledan for a speed camera, Bartley Terrace, West Lakes and Cottage Lane, Hackham. See any dramas or delays, call the traffic hotline direct 1300 595 937. That's the latest traffic on Smithers.

0: 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Keep it on smooth for your work day. We are celebrating the life of Dolly Parton this morning, and Ty Frost has one of her all-time best songs with Kenny Rogers, Islands in the Stream, moments away.
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1: Adelaide's traffic on Smooth.
16: Morning there at Rose Park. A smash on Fullerton Road near Kensington Road, just near the Britannia roundabout. Very slow at the moment. Paynham Road inbound through Evandale. Road Terrace very busy at North Adelaide heading towards the city. And we're slow for works at Everard Park, Gallipoli Ramp near Hale Street. Getting busy at Findon for those works. Crittenden Road near Glen Elder Street to the camera. Baines Road at Woodcroft this morning. So any dramas or delays, call the traffic hotline direct 1300 595 937. That's the latest traffic on Smooth FM Adelaide.
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18: Good morning, I'm Maham Kashani. A stoush over energy rules for data centres will dominate National Cabinet as leaders confront a crowded agenda where progress on guns, GST and other contentious issues is unlikely. Premiers and chief ministers will meet with Prime Minister Anthony Albanese in Sydney today to discuss national standards for AI data centres. The Queensland and Northern Territory governments are opposed to the plan. Australia, the UK and Canada should consider launching an MH17-style joint criminal inquiry into the fatal Israeli drone strike that killed aid worker Zomi Frankem and her colleagues in Gaza 2 years ago. Some of the nation's top international law experts have called for the investigation in a joint statement, branding Israel's decision not to pursue criminal charges shameful. Don Farrell will today urge farmers and industry leaders to lobby federal politicians to support the $10 billion EU deal in a major speech in South Australia. Warning the deal's passage through federal parliament is not guaranteed, Senator Farrell is expected to accuse a coalition of trying to mimic Pauline Hanson by opposing the deal. The landmark EU arrangement has been touted as a boon for copper and wine exports. Ghislaine Maxwell's bid to overturn her sex trafficking conviction has been thrown out by a US judge. The former associate of Jeffrey Epstein claimed new evidence proved a miscarriage of justice, but the judge ruled her arguments were based on speculation and outright falsehoods. And American country music legend and cultural icon Dolly Parton has died at the age of 80. The news of the singer's passing comes just days after she gave a health update, saying she was on the mend after being open about her recent health struggles. What?

0: Updating sport. Max Gawn has been named an All-Australian for a record-breaking ninth time at last night's AFL Awards in Melbourne. Adelaide skipper Jordan Dawson was named Most Courageous Player. Nick Dacos earned Player of the Year, while Carlton's Jagger Smith was named the Rising Star for 2026. NRL fans are speaking out against a proposed kickoff rule change to be trialled in tomorrow night's match between the Broncos and Storm. And Sir Nick Faldo says LIV golfers seeking a return to the DP World Tour may have to eat a bit of humble pie before regaining eligibility for the European-based circuit.
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0: Partly cloudy with tops of 17, mostly sunny tomorrow 19, similar Friday and Saturday, and that's the latest on Smooth.
2: Keeping you company this morning, g'day, it's Ty Frost. What sad news that we woke up to this morning, that country music legend Dolly Parton has passed away at the age of 80, and I couldn't start our time together without enjoying that song with Kenny Rogers. Enjoy these harmonies of Islands in the Stream as we remember Dolly Parton. Smooth.
1: 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Smooth. 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